0: based off of love. And love isn't do this for me and I'm going to do this for you. That's not what love is. Love is just I'm going to do this for you because I want to do this for you.
1: For all the times that you rain on my parade, and all the clubs you get in using my name.

have to make this announcement, but we have to shut down the plant. I know it's due to the current and ongoing global situation. You have been incredible employees, and there is simply no way that we can keep afloat at this particular point in time. I want each and every one of you to know that you are highly valued. I'm truly sorry.

0: Hey, you folks all right?
1: Yeah, we're good. We're good.
0: Where are you guys heading?
1: We don't really know.
0: Hey, I'll tell you what, I'm heading in the direction of a warm meal if you guys are up for it.
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0: I'm down.
1: Here's the problem, Doctor. It's this new album. I wrote a song about a girl. I made her up. It was only a song, but I can't get her out of my mind. And every time I think of her, I picture her with the other guys, never with me. She's driving me nuts, but she's so beautiful.

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1: So why are you still with him then?
2: He says that one day he wants to have kids with me and that he hates traveling and being away from me.
1: So what's the problem?
2: How come it takes him like 2 hours to call me back? I just think that's shady.
1: That shady is running around.
3: You're such a liar.
4: Hey.
3: No.
4: Hey, sorry.
3: See this? Here you go.
4: Oh. Hey, come on. Come on,
3: don't
4: let's talk
3: touch
4: about
3: me.
4: This for one sec.
3: I'm done.
4: Just for one second.
3: Don't touch me.
4: It's not what you think.
3: Oh, really?
4: Yes, it's not. Come on, let's talk about

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1: Now on SportsCenter, union problems? No, Hootie and the Blowfish get their own NBA franchise. Gary McCord drools the drool of Hootie regretting the pillow of remorse, and Don Shula has a bad draft. The Dolphins make me cry.
2: Hello, welcome to the big show. Alongside Keith Olbermann, I'm Dan Patrick.
1: And as you can see, the world of sports taking a decided downswing in the last few days.
2: You can't stop Hootie, you can only hope to contain them. Dare I say, they're anything but en fuego. They rarely touch nothing but the bottom of the net. These blowfish stink.

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1: Get up, you good-for-nothing lazy.
2: Morning, beautiful.
1: Oh, didn't you forget something?

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I don't care if he's out in California, goes up north, or stays put here in Tennessee.

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1: Oh yeah, real exclusive. 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
2: You know, I think I liked it better when her ponytail was a few centimeters higher.
3: Right, and I mean, who cares if she's happy? I don't want happy. I want Ari.
4: I miss the old Ari. You know, the singer.
5: You don't say. I hear she's starting her own artisanal hummus line next.
6: Oh my god, did she really do that?
7: Well, I read it on the internet, so it must be true.
6: Well, it must be.

We wanna play some more songs? Vogliamo suonare ancora? One, two, maybe three.

when he grows up, he passes down that word like granddad did for me. I don't care if he's out in California, goes up north, just stays put.